Right. 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If I want to do that, I can do what I want to do. You understand what I'm saying? Listen, we can do this if we want.

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2: 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I'm gonna hit this city.
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2: 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You're listening to the boy from the big bad city. This is Jam High. This is Jam High.

the car, so come on, let's ride to the liquor store around the corner. The boys say they want some juice, but I really don't wanna.

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1: 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Well, this year's gonna be called Calle Ocho.